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6: I'm Chief Meteorologist Jeff Lyons with your 14 First Alert forecast. For the overnight hours, clear with a low of 75. On Friday, hot and humid, the heat index 105 with a record high of 97. Friday night, scattered thunderstorms possible with a low of 71. And on Saturday, hot and humid again, a high of 97 degrees. I'm Chief Meteorologist Jeff Lyons with your 14 First Alert forecast.
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10: I'm Chief Meteorologist Jeff Lyons with your 14 First Alert forecast. For the overnight hours, clear with a low of 75. On Friday, hot and humid, the heat index 105 with a record high of 97. Friday night, scattered thunderstorms possible with a low of 71. And on Saturday, hot and humid again, a high of 97 degrees. I'm Chief Meteorologist Jeff Lyons with your 14 First Alert forecast.
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11: I'm Chief Meteorologist Jeff Lyons with your 14 First Alert forecast. For the overnight hours, clear with a low of 75. On Friday, hot and humid, the heat index 105 with a record high of 97. Friday night, scattered thunderstorms possible with a low of 71. And on Saturday, hot and humid again, a high of 97 degrees. I'm Chief Meteorologist Jeff Lyons with your 14 First Alert forecast.
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7: I'm Chief Meteorologist Jeff Lyons with your 14 First Alert forecast. For the overnight hours, clear with a low of 75. On Friday, hot and humid, the heat index 105 with a record high of 97. Friday night, scattered thunderstorms possible with a low of 71. And on Saturday, hot and humid again, a high of 97 degrees. I'm Chief Meteorologist Jeff Lyons with your 14 First Alert forecast.
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13: I'm Chief Meteorologist Jeff Lyons with your 14 First Alert forecast. For the overnight hours, clear with a low of 75. On Friday, hot and humid, the heat index 105 with a record high of 97. Friday night, scattered thunderstorms possible with a low of 71. And on Saturday, hot and humid again, a high of 97 degrees. I'm Chief Meteorologist Jeff Lyons with your 14 First Alert forecast.
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8: I'm Chief Meteorologist Jeff Lyons with your 14 First Alert forecast. For the overnight hours, clear with a low of 75. On Friday, hot and humid, the heat index 105 with a record high of 97. Friday night, scattered thunderstorms possible with a low of 71. And on Saturday, hot and humid again, a high of 97 degrees. I'm Chief Meteorologist Jeff Lyons with your 14 First Alert forecast.
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6: I'm Chief Meteorologist Jeff Lyons with your 14 First Alert forecast. For the overnight hours, clear with a low of 75. On Friday, hot and humid, the heat index 105 with a record high of 97. Friday night, scattered thunderstorms possible with a low of 71. And on Saturday, hot and humid again, a high of 97 degrees. I'm Chief Meteorologist Jeff Lyons with your 14 First Alert forecast.
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4: I'm Chief Meteorologist Jeff Lyons with your 14 First Alert forecast. For the overnight hours, clear with a low of 75. On Friday, hot and humid, the heat index 105 with a record high of 97. Friday night, scattered thunderstorms possible with a low of 71. And on Saturday, hot and humid again, a high of 97 degrees. I'm Chief Meteorologist Jeff Lyons with your 14 First Alert forecast.
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How far off, I sat and wondered. 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
7: I'm Chief Meteorologist Jeff Lyons with your 14 First Alert forecast. For the overnight hours, clear with a low of 75. On Friday, hot and humid, the heat index 105 with a record high of 97. Friday night, scattered thunderstorms possible with a low of 71. And on Saturday, hot and humid again, a high of 97 degrees. I'm Chief Meteorologist Jeff Lyons with your 14 First Alert forecast.
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12: I'm Chief Meteorologist Jeff Lyons with your 14 First Alert forecast. For the overnight hours, clear with a low of 75. On Friday, hot and humid, the heat index 105 with a record high of 97. Friday night, scattered thunderstorms possible with a low of 71. And on Saturday, hot and humid again, a high of 97 degrees. I'm Chief Meteorologist Jeff Lyons with your 14 First Alert forecast.
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13: I'm Chief Meteorologist Jeff Lyons with your 14 First Alert forecast. For the overnight hours, clear with a low of 75. On Friday, hot and humid, the heat index 105 with a record high of 97. Friday night, scattered thunderstorms possible with a low of 71. And on Saturday, hot and humid again, a high of 97 degrees. I'm Chief Meteorologist Jeff Lyons with your 14 First Alert forecast.
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1: Why officers in Northwest Indiana are on administrative leave. This is Network Indiana. I'm Ryan Hedrick. Indiana State Police looking into a fatal shooting that happened yesterday after a disturbance call turned into a chase across two counties. An officer was called to a trailer plant in White County for a disturbance. The person tied to that call got in a truck and took off. The chase moved into Pulaski County, and at one point, the truck drove over a tire deflation device, but the truck kept going. When it finally stopped in Winnemac, the person got out holding a gun. Shots were exchanged. The person was hit. They were taken to a hospital and later died. The Pulaski County coroner will not release the person's name just yet until the case has been reviewed. A child's diary credited with catching a man now convicted of child molestation. Here's Jarrett Lewis.
2: Police began investigating 46-year-old Joseph Lynn in October 2024 after a Perry Township school police officer discovered a child's diary. Inside, police saw details about how Lynn sexually abused two young children for years. According to court documents, Lynn also made fake social media accounts to try and sext with the two kids. Lynn was convicted this week of 10 felonies relating to child molestation and invasion of privacy. He has a sentencing hearing scheduled for mid-October. Jarrett Lewis, Network Indiana.
1: NDFOP President Rick Snyder calling for tougher penalties after Julian Walkner received probation for possessing child sex abuse material. Snyder says the judge warned Walkner that any future violation could bring serious consequences.
3: This judge and the Marion County prosecutor are playing Russian roulette with the children of Indiana. We won't stand for it. This is unacceptable and should be unacceptable to the Marion County Chief Judge Mark Rothenberg and to the Indiana Supreme Court.
1: At a Wednesday news conference, Snyder questioned why the media could not attend Walkner's sentencing. This is Network Indiana.
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4: Reporting for Cromwell Media News, I'm Rob Nichols. A fatal crash under investigation, eastern Davis County. Authorities say an automatic cell phone crash alert notified Owensboro Davis County Central Dispatch around 9:35 p.m. Wednesday from the 8400 block of Knoxville Mount Zion Road near Knoxville. Responders found a 2020 Dodge Ram pickup that had struck a tree and sustained severe damage. The driver was unresponsive, had to be mechanically extricated by firefighters. He was taken to Owensboro Health Regional Hospital, where he was pronounced dead. No other vehicles were involved. The second person's in custody following the death of a young child in Middleburg County. Last weekend, 19-year-old Elijah Mays was taken into custody of multiple charges, including murder, after 11-month-old Grayson Walton was found dead inside a home on a Hillview Street in Clayton after being reported missing. Now, Jeffrey Barnett, who lives at the home where Walton's body was found, has also been taken into custody on tampering with physical evidence charges. No further details have been released. The Kentucky Department for Public Health has confirmed additional measles cases in the state. Officials say they now know of 50 instances of the illness this year. Christian County has seen the most cases at 20, followed by 8 in Trigg County. Experts say none of these infections appear to have developed in individuals who've had recorded MMR vaccinations. I'm Rob Nichols.
5: Burning wood, 911 calls, and a destroyed building. This is Network Indiana. I'm Ryan Hedrick. Calls started coming in about a fire in Whitestown just before midnight. As firefighters got there, they found an apartment building under construction burning.
6: Whitestown Fire tells us that the fire was so big, they called in multiple nearby fire departments to help, like Zionsville, Lebanon, Carmel, and Brownsburg. They were able to get it under control in just under 1 hour. Meanwhile, people living nearby were evacuated as flames shot from the building.
7: Very, very big. I can feel like the heat over here, like it was bad.
5: Fox 59 reporter Justin Adam Brown, a man killed in the shooting at the Regency Park Apartments on Indianapolis's south side Thursday. The shooting happened not too far from East Thompson Road and US 31. Police have detained several people. Flooding still affecting people across the Hoosier State. Governor Mike Braun gave an update Thursday on the recovery effort, saying he's been talking with groups that provide disaster relief, and here's what they're saying.
8: Probably the thing that astounded me the most is when a couple of weeks ago I asked the Red Cross, how do you categorize disasters? They said we rank them 1 through 7. And I said, well, what is what we've gone through, set of 5.
5: And he said the other flood disasters on par with what Indiana went through per capita include Hurricane Katrina, the flooding at Camp Mystic in Texas, as well as the wildfires in the Pacific Palisades. Regular unleaded gas prices up to $3.99 this morning, up 40 cents from a week ago, $1 from a year ago. Diesel prices also rising to $6.53, the national average, $4.46. College football, IU takes on Western Kentucky. Notre Dame has Michigan's.
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19: Close to a record high, 97 this afternoon, with some scattered afternoon thunderstorms, but the severe weather threats are low. A 20% chance of isolated storms early tonight, lows down to 72. Saturday, mostly sunny, a 20% chance of afternoon thunderstorms. Highs at 97, the heat index as high as 103. Sunday, mostly sunny, hot and humid. Highs in record high territory up to 97, the heat index as high as 102. I'm 14, First Alert, meteorologist Byron Douglas.
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5: ABC News, I'm Sherry Preston. Warren Buffett is making it official. He has stepped down as chairman of the board at Berkshire Hathaway. A statement today says he will become chairman emeritus, while his son Howard will become the new chairman of the board, effective immediately. The war showing no sign of easing up, and gas prices showing no sign of slowing down. ABC's Elizabeth Schulze is at a gas station in Washington, D.C.
6: We are seeing staggering price hikes here as gas stations adjust to oil trading above $100 a barrel. Gas prices are now approaching the highest level that they hit in May since the start of the Iran war. The national average this morning, $4.47 a gallon. That is just 10 cents shy of that peak that we hit in May.
5: A bomb went off today at a mosque near a building housing police offices in northwest Pakistan. At least 15 were killed, more than 50 injured. A shooting at a high school in the Philippines left two students and the teenage gunman dead, at least 10 others wounded. This is ABC News.
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7: Reporting for Cromwell Media News, I'm Rob Nichols. A Kentucky man is admitting to killing three people in Breckinridge County back in 2023. Tyler Waymire pleaded guilty to three counts of murder during a court hearing on Wednesday. Investigators say Waymire beat the victims to death inside a home and killed two dogs on the property as well. Prosecutors have recommended three life sentences be served concurrently. A sentencing hearing is scheduled for November the 4th. Governor Andy Beshear is blaming President Trump and the war in Iran on rising fuel prices in Kentucky. Beshear made the comments during the Team Kentucky update yesterday. Beshear is calling on Trump to end the war and is pushing federal lawmakers to pause the national gasoline tax to offer some relief for citizens. AAA reports the average price for a gallon of regular gas in Kentucky was $4.09 yesterday, up from $2.88 a year ago. Hoosiers in 19 counties will receive additional SNAP benefits due to power outages in August. The U.S. Department of Agriculture approved the request to replace SNAP benefits for thousands of homes. Governor Mike Braun directed the Indiana Family and Social Services Administration to apply for the federal waiver, which allows for automatic replacement between 15% and 60% of a family's monthly SNAP payment. Find a wealth of information at OwensboroRadio.com. I'm Rob Nichols.
8: The help that state leaders say is still available to you. This is Network Indiana. I'm Ryan Hedrick. People in 19 Hoosier counties will get extra SNAP benefits after August power outages and flooding. The USDA approved Indiana's request to replace some of the benefits that people lost. Governor Braun directed the state to apply for the waiver. Flooding still affecting people across Indiana. Braun gave an update Thursday on the recovery effort, saying he's been talking with groups that provide disaster relief, and here's what they're saying.
9: Probably the thing that astounded me the most is when a couple of weeks ago I asked the Red Cross, how do you categorize disasters? I said, we rank them 1 through 7. And I said, what we've gone through, set of 5.
8: Governor Braun said that the American Red Cross said that they compared Indiana's flooding to something like Hurricane Katrina and the flooding at Camp Mystic in Texas. Regular unleaded gas this morning selling for nearly $4 a gallon. That's up 40 cents from a week ago and a dollar from last year. Diesel prices also rising to $6.53 a gallon, says AAA. Police say the owner of a well-known Fort Wayne smoke shop was arrested after investigators say that he was selling real marijuana out of his shops. Officers raided 320 past 4 and more locations in Fort Wayne and another in Indianapolis. Undercover buys at each shop turned up products with Delta 9 THC. That's far above Indiana's legal limit. One sample tested close to 87%. Indiana has 15 measles cases so far this year. In Switzerland, Wayne and Park County's health leaders urging people to check their vaccine records.
10: Measles itself could potentially cause lung issues. It could cause brain swelling and encephalitis.
8: IU public health expert Shandy Dirth. This is Network Indiana.
11: 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President Trump supports Young's fight, even mentioned it in the State of the Union address.
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16: Close to a record high, 97 this afternoon, with some scattered afternoon thunderstorms, but the severe weather threats are low. A 20% chance of isolated storms early tonight, lows down to 72. Saturday, mostly sunny, a 20% chance of afternoon thunderstorms. Highs at 97, the heat index as high as 103. Sunday, mostly sunny, hot and humid. Highs in record high territory up to 97, the heat index as high as 102. I'm 14, First Alert, meteorologist Byron Douglas.
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6: ABC News, I'm Sherry Preston. He made it clear he was going to do it today. Warren Buffett has announced he has stepped down as chairman of Berkshire Hathaway, a post he has held since 1970. He becomes chairman emeritus as his son Howard Buffett becomes chairman of the board. Federal Reserve judge issuing a new order saying there needs to be 30 days notice given before any major renovations happen to the Kennedy Center. A federal judge saying that, including its demolition.
7: Trump insists he should be recognized for helping the institution financially. But Congress just gave the center $250 million for renovations, and the financial troubles only began after Trump tried to change the name, causing performers to cancel and ticket sales to plummet.
6: ABC's Mary Bruce in Washington. Everyday Americans struggling to fill up their gas tanks. The price of gasoline rising to just under $4.50 a gallon overnight, and diesel up to $6.44 a gallon on average. Most farm equipment and semi-trucks use diesel. Farmers and truckers say they're hurting. This is ABC News.
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7: Reporting for Cromwell Media News, I'm Rob Nichols. A fatal crash under investigation, Eastern Davis County. Authorities say an automatic cell phone crash alert notified Owensboro Davis County Central Dispatch around 9:35 p.m. Wednesday from the 8400 block of Knoxville Mount Zion Road near Knoxville. Responders found a 2020 Dodge Ram pickup that had struck a tree and sustained severe damage. The driver was unresponsive, had to be mechanically extricated by firefighters. He was taken to Owensboro Health Regional Hospital, where he was pronounced dead. No other vehicles were involved. The second person's in custody following the death of a young child in Middleburg County. Last weekend, 19-year-old Elijah Mays was taken into custody of multiple charges, including murder, after 11-month-old Grayson Walton was found dead inside a home on a Hillview Street in Clayton after being reported missing. Now, Jeffrey Barnett, who lives at the home where Walton's body was found, has also been taken into custody on tampering with physical evidence charges. No further details have been released. The Kentucky Department for Public Health has confirmed additional measles cases in the state. Officials say they now know of 50 instances of the illness this year. Christian County has seen the most cases at 20, followed by 8 in Trigg County. Experts say none of these infections appear to have developed in individuals who've had recorded MMR vaccinations. I'm Rob Nichols.
8: A possible cause revealed for a central Indiana fire. This is Network Indiana. I'm Ryan Hedrick. Heavy smoke and flames started coming from a construction project in Whitestown. Right around midnight, firefighters found an apartment building under construction burning.
9: North of 65 and Whitestown Parkway.
8: Whitestown Fire Chief Josh Westridge.
9: So it was across the street from a residential neighborhood and kind of tucked in between a couple other different neighborhoods, and another apartment complex was to the south of it. But where the fire was located in proximity, we did not have any issues with any kind of exposures or anything like that.
8: Westridge says lightning may have started the fire, but investigators aren't quite sure. They are ruling out arson. Regular unleaded gas rising to $3.99 a gallon this morning, up 40 cents from a week ago and a dollar from a year ago. Diesel prices across the state also rising to $6.53. Governor Mike Braun naming Indiana business leader Mitch Frazier as the next president of the Indiana Economic Development Corporation.
10: Frazier, who currently serves as president of IBJ Media, will officially take the helm on October 5th. He brings a deep background in business and public service as an executive at tech giant Exact Target, in addition to his prior active duty service in the U.S. Army. In his new state role, Frazier will work alongside Secretary of Commerce Chuck Goodrich to recruit new business investments, retain top talent, and drive economic growth across the state. He replaces Josh Richardson, who is leaving state government for the private sector after leaving the agency since 2025.
8: College football this weekend, IU takes on Western Kentucky in Bloomington, and it's Notre Dame in Michigan State in the WNBA. The Indiana Fever get back to work taking on the Toronto Tempo. This is Network Indiana.
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19: Close to a record high, 97 this afternoon, with some scattered afternoon thunderstorms, but the severe weather threats are low. A 20% chance of isolated storms early tonight, lows down to 72. Saturday, mostly sunny, a 20% chance of afternoon thunderstorms. Highs at 97, the heat index as high as 103. Sunday, mostly sunny, hot and humid. Highs in record high territory up to 97, the heat index as high as 102. I'm 14, First Alert, meteorologist Byron Douglas.
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4: Close to a record high, 97 this afternoon, with some scattered afternoon thunderstorms, but the severe weather threats are low. A 20% chance of isolated storms early tonight, close down to 72. Saturday, mostly sunny, a 20% chance of afternoon thunderstorms. Highs at 97, the heat index as high as 103. Sunday, mostly sunny, hot and humid. Highs in record high territory up to 97, the heat index as high as 102. I'm 14, First Alert, meteorologist Byron Douglas.
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7: ABC News, I'm Sherry Preston. The price of diesel fuel is now $6.44 a gallon, and Gas Buddy says, based on the most recent data, that price could go up today, possibly to $6.50 by the time trading closes. The average gallon of regular gasoline is $4.47, up $1.53 since the war began. In Iran, meantime, a defiant crowd of pro-regime protesters demonstrating in Tehran, the event planned by the hardline government. Another incident involving artificial intelligence. This time it has to do with two rival companies, ABC's Hannah Batah.
8: Researchers have reportedly used Anthropic's Claude software to hack rival company OpenAI. The researchers told the Wall Street Journal they gained access to an employee's ChatGPT account and read files containing company secrets. OpenAI claims it's now resolved the related security issues and thanked the researchers for contacting them.
7: A federal judge ruling last night before any major renovations take place at the Kennedy Center. Gotta give notice. This is ABC News.
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6: Close to a record high, 97 this afternoon, with some scattered afternoon thunderstorms, but the severe weather threats are low. A 20% chance of isolated storms early tonight, lows down to 72. Saturday, mostly sunny, a 20% chance of afternoon thunderstorms. Highs at 97, the heat index as high as 103. Sunday, mostly sunny, hot and humid. Highs in record high territory up to 97, the heat index as high as 102. I'm 14, First Alert, meteorologist Byron Douglas.
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4: ABC News, I'm Sherry Preston. The lone holdout juror in the Lindsey Clancy mistrial has issued a statement. Through an attorney, the juror says, "I didn't have any doubts based on all the physical evidence, key witnesses, and what the prosecution presented. I thought it was enough proof that Clancy knew exactly what she was doing and planned." Clancy admits she killed her 3 children in Massachusetts, but says she did it while suffering from postpartum psychosis. Gas prices up to just under $4.50 a gallon. Diesel setting a new high water mark as well, says ABC's Elizabeth Schulze at a gas station in D.C.
5: Critical refineries, those turn oil into gas and diesel, they are damaged both in the Middle East and also in Russia. That's causing this huge spike in diesel right now at a new record, $6.43 a gallon. Keep in mind, diesel is the fuel that powers tractors, trains, and trucks.
4: Warren Buffett resigning as chairman of the Berkshire Hathaway board. His son Howard takes his place as chair. This is ABC News.
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8: Close to a record high, 97 this afternoon, with some scattered afternoon thunderstorms, but the severe weather threats are low. A 20% chance of isolated storms early tonight, lows down to 72. Saturday, mostly sunny, a 20% chance of afternoon thunderstorms. Highs at 97, the heat index as high as 103. Sunday, mostly sunny, hot and humid. Highs in record high territory up to 97, the heat index as high as 102. I'm 14, First Alert, meteorologist Byron Douglas.
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5: 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From Maine to Montana, California to Connecticut, we're all paying more for gas and diesel.
6: We are seeing staggering price hikes here as gas stations adjust to oil trading above $100 a barrel. Gas prices are now approaching the highest level that they hit in May since the start of the Iran war. The national average this morning, $4.47 a gallon. That is just 10 cents shy of that peak that we hit in May.
5: ABC's Elizabeth Schulze, the price of diesel now averaging $6.44 a gallon. Several notable AI experts, including NASA, Johns Hopkins, and Stanford University, as well as one of the creators of modern AI, Jeffrey Hinton, have signed a public letter saying companies like OpenAI and Anthropic need truly independent evaluators. Warren Buffett stepping down as chairman of the board of Berkshire Hathaway. A statement today says he will become chairman emeritus of the trillion-dollar conglomerate. His son will take over his chair. This is ABC News.
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10: Reporting for Cromwell Media News, I'm Rob Nichols. A Kentucky man is admitting to killing 3 people in Breckinridge County back in 2023. Tyler Waymire pleaded guilty to 3 counts of murder during a court hearing on Wednesday. Investigators say Waymire beat the victims to death inside a home and killed 2 dogs on the property as well. Prosecutors have recommended 3 life sentences be served concurrently. A sentencing hearing is scheduled for November the 4th. Governor Andy Beshear is blaming President Trump and the war in Iran on rising fuel prices in Kentucky. Beshear made the comments during the Team Kentucky update yesterday. Beshear is calling on Trump to end the war and is pushing federal lawmakers to pause the national gasoline tax to offer some relief for citizens. AAA reports the average price for a gallon of regular gas in Kentucky was $4.09 yesterday, up from $2.88 a year ago. Hoosiers in 19 counties will receive additional SNAP benefits due to power outages in August. The U.S. Department of Agriculture approved the request to replace SNAP benefits for thousands of homes. Governor Mike Braun directed the Indiana Family and Social Services Administration to apply for the federal waiver, which allows for automatic replacement between 15% and 60% of a family's monthly SNAP payment. Find a wealth of information at OwensboroRadio.com. I'm Rob Nichols.
11: What he's facing and why. I'm Jeanette Cruz. You're listening to Network Indiana. Police say a man drove a stolen SUV the wrong way on I-65 before crashing into Fall Creek. He now faces 3 felonies. Ryan Hedrick reports.
12: Indiana State Police say a Lexus Pinto was driving as fast as 100 miles an hour during a pursuit on Sunday. Police stopped chasing him because of the danger, but NDOT cameras kept tracking the SUV. It eventually ended up in Fall Creek with a 14-year-old girl inside. She was pulled from the submerged SUV and taken to the hospital. Ryan Hedrick, Network, Indiana.
11: Thousands of Hoosiers recovering from recent severe storms will soon receive automatic relief for lost food. Governor Mike Braun announced federal approval for automated mass replacement of SNAP benefits, delivering up to $10 million in assistance to more than 36,000 eligible households across 19 counties. Replacement funds ranging from 15 to 60% will be loaded directly onto EBT cards or and around September 26 with no paperwork or office visits required. A construction project for new apartments was heavily damaged by fire in Whitestown last night. Fire Chief Josh Westrich says lightning from storms moving through the area likely started the fire.
13: It was across the street from a residential neighborhood and kind of tucked in between a couple other different neighborhoods, and another apartment complex was to the south of it, but where the fire was located in proximity, and we did not have any issues with any kind of exposures or anything like that.
11: A bipartisan effort in Washington is putting a spotlight on a severe, often misdiagnosed neurological disorder. Indiana Senator Jim Banks and Oregon Senator Jeff Merkley have introduced a resolution designating September as Dystonia Awareness Month. Dystonia causes painful, involuntary muscle contractions and affects up to 300,000 Americans, including many military veterans who developed the condition following traumatic brain injuries. I'm Jeanette Cruz. You're listening to Network Indiana.
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17: From the Cromwell Weather Center, I'm Jeff Daly. More hot weather today. Sunny and hot, a high of 97 and a heat index of 106. A slight chance for afternoon rain. Tonight, partly cloudy, a 30% chance of showers. Look for a low of 72. Tomorrow and Sunday, mostly sunny with highs in the mid-90s. Monday, a high slips to the low 90s with a 30% chance for rain.
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5: ABC News, I'm Wayne Cabot. Measles scare at Children's Hospital of Philadelphia after a likely exposure in a state that is the center of the nation's worst measles outbreak since 1992.
6: And now the state is requesting assistance from the CDC's disease detectives to help contain the outbreak. But the state is also saying it would rescind that request if the CDC did not acknowledge the four measles deaths it had reported.
5: ABC's Yuri Benajad. No let-up in gas prices. A station in the Bay Area selling diesel for $9 a gallon. And wait till that first heating bill comes.
7: We are expected to see the cost of home heating oil, as that heats a lot of homes in the Northeast. Those prices, those bills, expected to go up more than 30% this winter.
5: ABC's Elizabeth Schulze. And now Bloomberg reports refining customers in Europe are being told by the Saudis they will be allocated no crude next month. Artist Duncan Sheik has died at 56 from organ failure. This is ABC News.
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8: Close to a record high, 97 this afternoon, with some scattered afternoon thunderstorms, but the severe weather threats are low. A 20% chance of isolated storms early tonight, lows down to 72. Saturday, mostly sunny, a 20% chance of afternoon thunderstorms. Highs at 97, the heat index as high as 103. Sunday, mostly sunny, hot and humid. Highs in record high territory up to 97, the heat index as high as 102. I'm 14, First Alert, meteorologist Byron Douglas.
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4: ABC News, I'm Wayne Cabot. Measles scare at a neonatal intensive care unit, the esteemed Children's Hospital of Philadelphia, giving antibodies now to infants and babies because of a probable exposure in a state that has seen the deaths of 4 unvaccinated patients, including 2 children. The state says it reached out to the CDC for help in America's worst measles outbreak in a quarter century. The highest diesel prices ever keep on climbing, forcing farmers like James Byrd in North Carolina to consider passing along costs to you.
5: I mean, it just makes our margin, profit margins, even thinner than what, I mean, it was already thin, but it's just as thin as a piece of paper.
4: Diesel averaging $6.45 a gallon at the worst time possible for people who are heating with oil this winter. In-person voting starts today for this year's midterms in Virginia, Minnesota, South Dakota, Idaho. Next week, Illinois, Michigan, Vermont, and in North Dakota. This is ABC News.
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10: From the Cromwell Weather Center, I'm Jeff Daly. More hot weather today. Sunny and hot, a high of 97 and a heat index of 106. A slight chance for afternoon rain. Tonight, partly cloudy, a 30% chance of showers. Look for a low of 72. Tomorrow and Sunday, mostly sunny with highs in the mid-90s. Monday, a high slips to the low 90s with a 30% chance for rain.
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0: Cause I gotta have faith. Ooh, I gotta have faith. Because I gotta have faith. I gotta have faith.
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4: ABC News, I'm Wayne Cabot. New water hacking woes. Colorado Governor Jared Polis saying someone managed to disable remote access alarms and change the pumping cycles at several private water suppliers. He blames foreign actors. America's worst outbreak of measles in a quarter century may have spread to Children's Hospital of Philadelphia, a likely exposure there including in the NICU. People in 4 states began casting votes today for the midterms. ABC's Karen Waugh says Republicans in tight races fear voters may be looking for a change.
5: A new poll from Fox News shows the president's approval rating at 39%, tying his second-term low. A Reuters Ipsos poll shows it lower at 35%. 56% of voters disapprove of his handling of immigration. 74% disapprove of his handling of inflation.
4: California Governor Newsom signing an executive order speeding up state laws establishing more oversight of AI models. This is ABC News.
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6: ABC News, I'm Wayne Cabot. Campaigning today for Republicans in Iowa, the Vice President, J.D. Vance, saying farmers are doing well thanks to exports under President Trump. He did not mention tariffs or the rise in gas and diesel. That state's Republican candidate for Senate, Ashley Hinton, skipped the event. Farmer R.H. Byrd Jr. grows wheat, corn, soybeans, and tobacco in Harnett County, North Carolina.
7: The diesel cost, I mean, a road diesel I noticed was $6.19 or $6.20 yesterday or something like that. And a year ago, it was probably $2.75 cheaper than that.
6: His neighbors across the Virginia state line began in-person voting today for the midterms, voting also in Minnesota, South Dakota, and Idaho. Pennsylvania now reporting 36 new measles cases since Wednesday, and just as troubling, a likely exposure inside Children's Hospital of Philadelphia, including the NICU. This is ABC News.
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6: Reporting for Cromwell Media News, I'm Rob Nichols. A fatal crash under investigation eastern Davis County. Authorities say an automatic cell phone crash alert notified Owensboro Davis County Central Dispatch around 9:35 p.m. Wednesday from the 8400 block of Knoxville Mount Zion Road near Knoxville. Responders found a 2020 Dodge Ram pickup that had struck a tree and sustained severe damage. The driver was unresponsive, had to be mechanically extricated by firefighters. He was taken to Owensboro Health Regional Hospital, where he was pronounced dead. No other vehicles were involved. The second person's in custody following the death of a young child in Middleburg County. Last weekend, 19-year-old Elijah Mays was taken into custody on multiple charges, including murder, after 11-month-old Grayson Walton was found dead inside a home in a Hillview Street in Clayton after being reported missing. Now, Jeffrey Barnett, who lives at the home where Walton's body was found, has also been taken into custody on tampering with physical evidence charges. No further details have been released. The Kentucky Department for Public Health has confirmed additional measles cases in the state. Officials say they now know of 50 instances of the illness this year. Christian County has seen the most cases at 20, followed by 8 in Trigg County. Experts say none of these infections appear to have developed in individuals who've had recorded MMR vaccinations. I'm Rob Nichols.
7: He left and now he has returned. This is Network Indiana. I'm Jake McDaniel. A man was brought back to Indianapolis from Honduras after being wanted for nearly 2 years after a shooting that killed a man on the south side. Police say people saw what happened. They told the cops Zacharias Antonio Antunez Padilla hung out with Dilmer Juarez Morillo when the Honduran man shot and stabbed Dilmer in 24. Police found that man's car by a dumpster the next day with beer cans and bullets inside, and then they learned the man flew back to Honduras that same morning. That man is now at the Marion County Jail. Gunfire in Bloomington early this morning. Monroe County deputies met with two men at a hospital. One of them is 20, the other is 21. They told deputies they sat in a car when at least one person shot them. Detectives say anyone who has any information or security footage should give them a call. A central Indiana woman is facing up to 20 years in federal prison after a nationwide crackdown on pandemic loan fraud. Here's Johnette Cruz.
8: Federal prosecutors say 42-year-old Sandra Pierce of McCordsville admitted to filing more than 20 fraudulent PPP loan applications through her business, stealing over $600,000 in taxpayer funds. Pierce is just one of 160 defendants targeted in a summer enforcement operation spanning 40 states. Federal authorities say the sweep uncovered nearly $245 million in intended fraud and warned that demand letters are going out to collect stolen money.
7: Several fire departments led by the Whitestown Fire Department responded to an area north of I-65 late Thursday night, and they found a construction project on fire.
9: It's just mutual aid agreements that we have. It's actually automatic for them to respond with us so we can get enough manpower on the scene.
7: Chief Josh Westrich says no one was hurt, and he says help from several fire departments kept the fire contained to the apartment building under construction. And the Indiana football Hoosiers take on Western Kentucky tomorrow afternoon. The game kicks off at 4 o'clock at Memorial Stadium in Bloomington. This is Network Indiana.
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10: I miss him a lot, but I know he's in heaven and I know he's making an impact there as well.
12: When you're hiring, have you ever felt like you're missing out on meeting truly great candidates for your roles? 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
10: ABC News, I'm Wayne Cabot. President Trump said today he's banning news networks from the White House for their coverage. He did not offer specifics.
11: It's really just cumulative stories. Over the last 2 years, you get sick of it.
10: He named CNN, MS Now, and Politico as networks he is banning, effective immediately, and he warned others may follow. Measles scare at a neonatal intensive care unit, the esteemed Children's Hospital of Philadelphia, giving antibodies now to infants and babies because of a probable exposure there in a state that has seen the deaths of four unvaccinated patients, including two children. They're reporting 36 new cases since Wednesday in America's worst measles outbreak in a quarter century. Regular gas hit $4.47 a gallon today, diesel averaging $6.50. In-person voting for this year's midterms underway today in Virginia, Minnesota, South Dakota, and Idaho. Next week, Illinois, Michigan, Vermont, and North Dakota. This is ABC News.
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6: Reporting for Cromwell Media News, I'm Rob Nichols. A Kentucky man is admitting to killing three people in Breckinridge County back in 2023. Tyler Waymire pleaded guilty to three counts of murder during a court hearing on Wednesday. Investigators say Waymire beat the victims to death inside a home and killed two dogs on the property as well. Prosecutors have recommended three life sentences be served concurrently. A sentencing hearing is scheduled for November the 4th. Governor Andy Beshear is blaming President Trump and the war in Iran on rising fuel prices in Kentucky. Beshear made the comments during the Team Kentucky update yesterday. Beshear is calling on Trump to end the war and is pushing federal lawmakers to pause the national gasoline tax to offer some relief for citizens. AAA reports the average price for a gallon of regular gas in Kentucky was $4.09 yesterday, up from $2.88 a year ago. Hoosiers and 19 counties will receive additional SNAP benefits due to power outages in August. The U.S. Department of Agriculture approved the request to replace SNAP benefits for thousands of homes. Governor Mike Braun directed the Indiana Family and Social Services Administration to apply for the federal waiver, which allows for automatic replacement between 15% and 60% of a family's monthly SNAP payment. Find a wealth of information at OwensboroRadio.com. I'm Rob Nichols.
7: He now faces several felonies. This is Network Indiana. I'm Jake McDaniel. This comes after police say a man drove a stolen SUV the wrong way on I-65 before crashing into Fall Creek. Ryan Hedrick explains.
8: Indiana State Police say a Lexus Pinto was driving as fast as 100 miles an hour during a pursuit on Sunday. Police stopped chasing him because of the danger, but NDOT cameras kept tracking the SUV. It eventually ended up in Fall Creek with a 14-year-old girl inside. She was pulled from the submerged SUV and taken to the hospital. Ryan Hedrick, Network, Indiana.
7: A Southport High School teacher faces charges after driving drunk in Hendricks County. A police officer saw Michelle Westerhouse driving with high beams on and going through a grass median. The cops smelled alcohol on Westerhouse and found cocaine in a straw in a crossbody bag she had on. Westerhouse told the cops that cocaine belonged to her brother Mark. Officers searched him and found even more cocaine in his pocket. They took both Michelle and Mark to jail. A fire in Whitestown Thursday night shut down part of Main Street. Firefighters responded to a construction site where new apartment buildings were being built, but much of the building was damaged by fire.
9: It was contained in the construction site. We were worried about the spread to another building or apartment unit that was next to it. And there was another apartment under construction that did receive minor damage from the heat exposure. It never got to the point where we were concerned about it hitting anything occupied.
7: Fire Chief Josh Westrich says lightning from storms moving through the area likely started the fire. You're paying an average of nearly $4 a gallon in Indiana, says AAA, and that's a 7 cents from yesterday. And the Indiana Fever are back tonight against the Toronto Tempo after nearly 3 weeks off for the FIBA World Cup. The Fever have just 4 regular season games left, and tonight's tip-off is at 7:30 Eastern. 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
10: ABC News, I'm Wayne Cabot. President Trump said today he's banning news networks from the White House for their coverage. He did not offer specifics.
11: It's really just cumulative stories. Over the last few years, you get sick of it.
10: He named CNN, MS Now, and Politico as networks he is banning, effective immediately, and he warned others may follow. Measles scare at a neonatal intensive care unit, the esteemed Children's Hospital of Philadelphia, giving antibodies now to infants and babies because of a probable exposure there in a state that has seen the deaths of 4 unvaccinated patients, including 2 children. They're reporting 36 new cases since Wednesday in America's worst measles outbreak in a quarter century. Regular gas hit $4.47 a gallon today, diesel averaging $6.50. In-person voting for this year's midterms underway today in Virginia, Minnesota, South Dakota, and Idaho. Next week, Illinois, Michigan, Vermont, and North Dakota. This is ABC News.
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